His name symbolized all that was pure. And I was being held in the embrace of a man who was pure. And it is the desacralization of all of these that has put us in the mess that we find ourselves.

I do it right. I wanna say goodnight. Grab a mic and just call. Milim kama mama ayano vea. Maxi Jazz, עם החברים מ-Soul Food Cafe System.

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Unsung champion, a reason like seasoning. Pepper your thoughts with spice and entice you to a space where I dwell with bass players and layers of loops. Link what I think with my prayers, it's nice. My world is everything I've become, contained in the hum between voice and drum. I'm coming from the same place some are still running from, but even sitting in the garden, one can still get stung.

tactic, you see, cause after 10 years I'm left with jack-ish. Wanted to make the cash quick, so I had to work real late. Bad sex, my woman's vex, even if I stay awake. And if I'm honest, I had a little cake at the office I was eating. We do our cheating over coffees, making tea for the bosses, making free with me. And I agree, I got sleazy too easily. But I'm 43, this doesn't usually happen to me. 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And I'm drinking, concerned about what's down the track.

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This is win or lose. Put down the drink, try not to think, let it go. Fundamental movement below, and yo, reality is dreaming just below my skin.

Thank you. Listen, this next tune is also dedicated to everybody in here. Everybody watching on the screen, wherever you are, this tune is for you. Your tune, this.

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And you ain't going to Nirvana or Farvana. 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

Here we go. 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

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The source of that river.

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1: Headphones.
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1: So you put them on your ears and you can hear your music.
0: From there?
1: Yeah.
0: From
1: the microphone.
0: What's that in the microphone?
1: A diaphragm.
0: I speak in the microphone. Hey-oh! Hey-oh! 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

0: If you place a thing in the center of your life that lacks the power to nourish, it will eventually poison everything that you are and destroy you. As simple a thing as an idea or your perspective on yourself or the world, no one can be the source of your content. It lies within, in the center.
1: Only with mellow are you thin enough to slide through.

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1: Hi there, this is Maxi Jazz from Faithless, and this is what I want you to know about life. The same life force that created the entirety of the universe is flowing through you. Meaning that everywhere the universe exists, that's where your life exists. You are the universe, ultimately, and the universe is you. Now, this knowledge requires a fundamental shift in attitude towards praying and prayer. When you pray, you're not asking for help, or at least you shouldn't be. You're telling your universe what you want to see happen in your life. This works in the exact same way as press-ups. One press-up or even a dozen is not going to make you strong. You have to do it every day and not give up. Eventually, what you desire, what you want to see happen, occurs quite naturally in your life. 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
0: Peace. כמה הייתי רוצה לשבת איתו על איזה פיינט. אז שוב תודה לכם ולכם, ותודה למקסי ג'אז. תודה למוזיקה. חוזרת אל הופעה בבריקסטון.
2: All races, all colors, all creeds got the same needs, and ignorance leads to pain, feeds to flame, international shame on a global scale, people living in hell. 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

We come to that part of the show where it falls to me to introduce to you Doncaster's finest, the invincible, the bass heavy.

check out of my mind. It's hard to get a friend that I can count on. There's nothing